0: 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Canale 91 del digitale terrestre. Globo TV.
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Welcome to the summer. Radio Globo. I know you moved on to someone new. Hope life is beautiful. You were the light for me to find my truth. I just wanna say thank you.

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Okay. 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First you loved

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1: 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Ask for advice, get money twice. I'm from the dirty, but that Chico nice. Y'all call it a moment, I call it life.